some new music from Olivia Rodrigo that was Drop Dead here on 93Q, the number one hit music station. It's Kara hanging with you on your Saturday. We're keeping those good vibes flowing with Alex Warren. It's Fever Dream. How do

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Keeping those good vibes rolling, we got music on the way from Alex Warren, some Bruno Mars, and Somber. Justin Bieber right now. It's Speed Demon on 93.5.

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11: They say the holy water's watered down, and this town's lost its faith. 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Oh my, my, oh my, my love, I take one look at you, you're taking me up.

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Zara Larson with Midnight Sun here on 93Q, the number one hit music station. It's Kara hanging with you, and for the next hour, I'm going to slide over and have my friends Ted, Amy, Joey Walker, and Rick Roberts come through and count down your top five at 9. I'll be back at 10. Right now, it's Justin Bieber, Daisies.

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1: It's the top five at nine with Ted and Amy, Rick Roberts, Joey Walker. Unfortunately, Rick is not with us this week. I'm the one on vacation. What am I doing here on a Saturday at 9 p.m.?
2: You missed us. You've been gone since Wednesday, babes. Yeah. You needed a little bit of Joey and Amy, right?
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1: I had to come in and check my email anyway, I guess, right? 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And it's brought to you by Sharky's Event Center, Route 57 in Liverpool.
2: Holy cow, their fun summer is just beginning. As a matter of fact, believe it or not, even though we've had some summer-like temperatures, tomorrow is the first official day of summer, the 21st.
4: Almost here.
2: Father's Day. Happy first day of summer. And yeah, Sharky's Event Center will continue throughout the year. But really, we're getting into the amazing events, including the Ted and Amy Clam Bake coming
1: up on July 19th.
2: That would be perfect.
1: Dad would love a pair of tickets to the Ted and Amy Clam Bake, priced right now at $60.
3: That's it. $60. I just took my wife to dinner for our anniversary. It was over $200.
2: Yes. Yeah. Just
3: for
2: the two of us.
3: And if I would have taken her to Ted and Amy's Clam Bake, it would have been $120. I would have saved about $100.
1: And neither one of you would have come home hungry because it's all you can eat and drink, right?
3: Yes.
2: So you can go right onto 93Q.com and get all the details.
1: All right. Not a whole lot of changes as far as songs go, but positions have swapped around on this week's top five at nine.
2: Speaking of position swapping, how's your vacation been? You had any action?
1: All right.
3: Any details for us?
2: Any details? No. Nothing?
1: Look, I'm here on a Saturday at 9
2: p.m.
3: That's fair. This song debuted at number one on the Billboard Hot 100, giving Ariana Grande her 10th career number one hit. It's Hate That I Made You Love Me.
0: The top five at nine. Number five.

0: Number five this week, Ariana with her brand new song, Hate That You Love Me. It's Ted and Amy, Joey Walker counting them down this week. And yeah, tomorrow is Father's Day. What fun we had this past week doing our dad celebrity twins contest.
1: Who would know that there were so many celebrity-like looking dads that were in Central New York? Yeah. So thank you all for all your great entries. We had one a day and some great prizes from Charney's and the Syracuse Mets and the Thompson Road Tavern.
0: Yeah.
1: So we definitely celebrated Father's Day around here.
2: Amy's joined with Homer Simpson and George Clooney right now.
0: Yeah, well, there you go. Why am I Homer Simpson? Thanks a lot. All right, up to number four this week.
2: This song debuted at number one on the Billboard Global 200, making it Bruno's first solo number one on that chart. It's Risk It's All.
3: The top five at nine.

0: I'm hearing that song at a lot of weddings, I think, this year, right? Bruno Mars and Risk It All, number 4 on the top 5 at 9. 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
1: And coming up a little bit later on in the show, we're going to have this weekend's music trivia winner as well.
0: All right, but let's move on with the countdown up to the 3rd most popular song this week.
2: This song made Olivia Rodrigo Billboard history. 3 albums, 3 lead singles, all debuting at number 1. This one is Drop Dead.
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0: O-Rod at number 3 with Drop Dead. The countdown continues as we move along to the second most popular song this week.
1: Leave it to Jenny. She put her own spin on this song, added new verses, and helped turn it into a worldwide chart monster. It's Tame Impala featuring Jenny with Dracula.

0: The second most popular song on our top five at nine, Dracula with Tame Impala and Jenny. All right, Amy, it is music trivia time.
1: It is, and we're celebrating the FIFA World Cup. Have you guys been watching any of the FIFA World Cup coverage?
2: If I need to sleep, I'll put on a little bit of soccer.
0: You're not even betting on it? You're not even betting on
2: it? I only made one bet, and it was a promotion that FanDuel did to win basically free money on the first USA game. Yeah. I'm not a soccer guy. I wish I was.
1: I know. We're like the only ones in the world that are not.
2: But I know.
1: I don't know, but maybe this is going to change minds. As a matter of fact, it had to do with this week's music trivia question. Created as the official anthem for the 2010 FIFA World Cup, this pop song is considered the most famous soccer song in the world. It's from our friend Shakira, and it's called Waka Waka.
2: Waka Waka.
1: And you know who knew that is Richard Madden of Plainville, winning a pair of tickets to Seabreeze Amusement Park.
0: All right, now, I'm still off Monday, so you and Joey will have a brand new music trivia question after 9 o'clock on Monday morning.
1: And a brand new prize.
0: There you go.
2: Yay.
0: Up to the most popular song this week on the top five at nine.
2: This song debuted at number one on the Billboard Hot 100, becoming Taylor Swift's 15th career number one hit.
0: Unreal.
2: It's I Knew It, I Knew You.
3: The

0: Taylor Swift, I knew it. I knew you. Number one on the top 5 and 9 this week. Are you going to go see Toy Story 5?
1: I don't think cute. So. It's too emotional for me. I just can't watch those movies.
0: Toys.
1: I get it, but I'm the one who has a problem with animated animals. I mean,
2: true. This one's pretty realistic because the girl is getting into her iPad and, you know, ignoring the toys based on technology.
1: See, it's already making me cry.
0: Oh, my God.
1: I can't watch it. Don't make me watch it.
2: It's sad.
0: Well, there you go. You know what else is sad? Amy can't tell reality from fantasy.
1: That's true. That's also true.
0: All right. 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

The other day, we had a staff meeting at the Syracuse Mets Stadium during a Mets game, and it was also Education Day. Now, when they played a little snippet of this song, the kids went absolutely wild. 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
1: 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We're the only hospital of its kind in upstate New York, a specialty hospital that's all about physical, occupational, and speech rehab, uniquely positioned to help patients recover following a serious medical event like a stroke, brain injury, or spinal cord injury. 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

0: Olivia Dean. 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

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So if our time is running out, day after day, we'll make the mundane a masterpiece. Oh my, my, oh my, my love, I take one look at you, you're taking me.

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1: Central New York has some very good hospitals, but there's one kind of hospital it doesn't have. 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I'm Chris Jordan, president of Sunnyview Rehabilitation Hospital in Schenectady, 2 hours east of Syracuse, a short distance to travel for superior rehabilitative care. We're the only hospital of its kind in upstate New York, a specialty hospital that's all about physical, occupational, and speech rehab, uniquely positioned to help patients recover following a serious medical event like a stroke, brain injury, or spinal cord injury. 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
2: 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Some

0: Summer begins today, and believe it or not, for those families who are food insecure, the summertime is the hardest time of the year to try and make ends meet. Jack Flance is the Director of Fund Development and Communications for Aaron's Angels of Central New York, an organization dedicated to fighting food insecurity throughout Central New York.
1: Aaron's Angels of CNY is a nonprofit 501c3 organization based in Oswego County, and simply put, our goal is no child hungry. So we are in the process of trying to pull together the people and the resources so that we can provide opportunities and things like food and scholarships for local youth so that they can thrive as children and then thrive as adults.
2: And I know that the story comes from a tragedy. Aaron Maxwell, I've actually heard Sheila speak, the founder of Aaron's Angels, and I know that that really affected her and really changed what she wanted to do to accomplish her goals in life, right?
1: Absolutely. So in 2017, Sheila was working as a food service worker in the Phoenix School District, and she identified that there was a large issue going on with food insecurity among children on the weekends. And so she approached the superintendent of schools and found out that Phoenix School District was the only one in Oswego County that did not have a weekend meal backpack program. So she set out to create one. And as you said, every single thing we do is focused on love, empathy, and compassion in the memory of Aaron Maxwell, who when she was 11 years old, she was abused, starved, neglected, and eventually murdered by a stepbrother.
2: Well, it's unbelievable how much this has grown since Sheila founded it. And I know you work with a lot of different other organizations and people that are helping the cause. In fact, you just got done working with Sleep in Heavenly Peace. So talk a little bit about that.
1: Yes. So on June 13th, we partnered with Sleep in Heavenly Peace of Syracuse, and we created an event called the Bed Build, which was held at the Michael A. Maroon Elementary School in Phoenix. And we had more than 50 volunteers come together, and we built 50 beds for kids in Oswego County who do not have a bed to sleep in.
2: Yeah, that's an amazing program. And also, I mean, obviously targeting some of the same families with a lower income and just trying to make ends meet. So I think that that's amazing.
1: Yeah, so what we're trying to do is help families overcome the barriers to education for their children. And obviously, food insecurity is certainly a barrier to education. I was a kid who grew up in food insecurity, and I grew up in poverty, and I grew up in a hostile environment, which is why Aaron's story resonates with me so much. And I can tell you firsthand that it is so very difficult to study, to learn, to memorize, to understand, and to comprehend when you're not only hungry, but you're also sleep deprived.
2: Yeah.
1: And there are kids in Oswego County who are sleeping on floors, who are sleeping on couches, who are sleeping three to a bed. And so, you know, this is yet another barrier to education that we're trying to help families overcome.
2: Wow. This is a busy weekend that you just got through. The annual golf tournament as well as something that was held just this past weekend.
1: So we were very, very fortunate to be able to partner with the NFL Alumni Society Central New York chapter, and we are the beneficiary of their annual Alumni Golf Classic. They actually held a meet and greet where people were able to come together and enjoy food, enjoy music, enjoy entertainment, and interact with former NFL football players, former SU players, and current coaches. And then the next day, they were able to play in a golf foursome with these former NFL players and SU folks. And so, you know, we just want to express our gratitude to the NFL Alumni Society for including us so that we were the beneficiary, one of the beneficiaries of this event, because it takes about $5 for us to feed a child on a weekend through the different partnerships and corporate partnerships and community partnerships that we have. And to be able to be a beneficiary of an event like this is just so very near and dear to us.
2: Oh, I love that. Well, you know, Jack, you talked about food insecurity, and I think a lot of people probably think that the winter time is the toughest time for families who are just trying to make ends meet, when it turns out that really it's when the kids are home for an extended period of time because they're just not getting any help with school, the breakfast and lunch programs. So that leads us to our summer meals program with Aaron's Angels. Tell me about that.
1: That's exactly right, Amy. So during the school year, we have a program in the Phoenix School District where we have volunteers come together on a biweekly basis. There's about 12 folks who pack about 500 meals a month that get sent home through the teachers who put the meal bags in the backpacks, and then the backpacks go home. And this is done anonymously so that, you know, there's no fear of kids being bullied or, you know, teased because their families are having difficulty with food insecurity. But what happens when June rolls around? School's out, but hunger doesn't go away. And what is summer supposed to be about for kids? It's supposed to be about fun. Well, I can tell you from firsthand experience that hunger is not fun. So what we're doing is we're creating, well, actually we've done this in past summers, but we're doing this again. We're putting together a summer meals program so that we have volunteers who come to our office on Thursdays. They're going to pack meals for that weekend, and then we're going to deliver those meals. So we have volunteers who are going to drive those meals into the homes, because obviously we don't have the backpacks as a transportation vehicle during the summer. But, you know, these kinds of programs, they take resources. And without contributions from the public, we simply can't do what we do. So we are in the process right now of a summer meals fund campaign where we'll have letters going out in the mail. We have a TV commercial campaign airing. We have a few other fundraisers that we're doing. And we are just asking people to help us feed the future of Central New York throughout the summer. And you can do that a few different ways. You can drop off food donations to our office in Phoenix. You can go to our Amazon wish list and have food sent directly to our office, or you can make monetary contributions through our website.
2: And it sounds like you need volunteers as well, right, to really kind of get this program so that it's running throughout the summer.
1: Well, we have a really good core group of volunteers in place for this particular summer program, but we are in need of volunteers all throughout the year. And we have volunteers who helped us with the bed build. We have folks who are helping us with the golf tournament, and we have different events throughout the year where people come out and give us a hand. But we also need volunteers to help us run the organization. So we are looking for folks to serve on a board of directors. We're looking for folks to help us serve on different committees that help us steer the different objectives and goals throughout the year, again, to help us feed the future of Central New York.
2: Great. Well, again, you can find that information on your website. Now, Jack, before I let you go, I want to talk about Sheila's big birthday event. Is that what we're calling it?
1: Yeah. So we're doing a fundraiser. There is a gentleman in Phoenix who is the owner-operator of a wonderful ice cream shop called Tone's Cones. And Anthony Furco is the owner, and he generously donates a percentage of sales from that particular day to Aaron's Angels. And he has two menu items specifically for Aaron's Angels that he donates profits from. One is a flurry and one is a sundae. Now, last year we did this for the first time, and the event raised about $750. And $750 goes a long way. And what I didn't realize at the time was that $750 funds our ice cream program for 2 years. So in the Phoenix School District, every once in a while, kids can bring in money and buy ice cream and buy sweet treats and cold treats. But there are some families that simply can't afford that. And so these kids, you know, are excluded. And one of our goals of our organization is inclusion. So this particular fundraiser funds that program so that all kids are included whenever there's a special treat to be had.
2: Oh, I love that. Yeah, I mean, that definitely impacts. And I can understand. I remember I used to get so excited when I had extra money for ice cream. So I totally understand that that's a big thing.
1: Yeah, and, you know, it's the little things in life that really make your childhood special, you know. And then it's things that we take for granted. You know, many of us take food for granted. I know I'm going to have lunch today, tomorrow, dinner tonight and tomorrow. But I remember as a child not knowing when or where that next meal was coming from. And I remember thinking that was normal. I remember thinking all my friends were going through that, which simply wasn't the case.
0: See more on Aaron's Angels Summer Meals program and more at aaronsangels.com. We'll return with more in a moment here on Street Talk.
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19: 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Joe Convertino Jr., president of CH Insurance, discusses traveling when it comes to car insurance and travel insurance, as well as protecting your home when you're gone. It's all part of this month's conversation with Convertino.
20: Well, Joe Convertino, nice to have you in the studio with us. How are things?
21: Great. Happy June. The weather's finally warm.
20: I know.
21: The sun is bright.
20: Yeah. You know, we are gathering on a day when it's supposed to be 90 degrees, which is great. We've been waiting for this. All the outdoor events that are happening, though, I know we've talked before about insurance to maybe if your weather is not cooperating. Is that something that we should talk about before we get into other topics?
21: Well, weather that's not cooperating could be thunder, wind, and some things of that nature. So, you know, we have a lot of weekend events around Onondaga County and special events. Believe it or not, there is special events coverage that, a few carriers write to protect the liability, the vendors. A lot of the vendors have to purchase a special one-time rider for insurance, probably like they do at the Great New York State Fair that's coming up in August. But it not only protects their premise around there, but if there's a major windstorm and that tent blows and hits a car or hits somebody, the liability would protect that vendor in that event that's happening. So it's crucial to work with an agent, ask him or her about those types of special events that could happen. And, you know, with June, July, and August, there's a lot of things going on in Central New York.
20: Cancellation insurance, is there something like that regarding just any kind of event that, let's say, you're anticipating you're going to make money on ticket sales and the ticket sales are not there because of a rainstorm or something? Is there something that they can go to for that or not necessarily?
21: Probably not. Most people may get a small refund, but at the end of the day, for a weekend event or a one-day event, you're talking $300 to $400. So, I mean, it is what it is. And, you know, it's underwritten based on an application, what you're selling, food, you know, if there's alcohol, things of that nature. But typically there wouldn't be a credit. When you get into cancellation insurance, Amy, you may be referring to the travel insurance that people this summer may be taking a big time vacation across either the country or visiting another country, okay, or a destination. A lot of people, you do buy that through the person that books your trip. So those are the things that they're offering. That gets a little expensive, maybe $500, $600, $700, but that would include, God forbid, a hurricane, a death in a family member, things of that nature, not COVID. That was a whole nother subject back then. And most independent agents don't work with travel insurance. It's work through the travel agent that you do or book online.
20: Is that a good idea? It kind of depends on the situation. If it's a really expensive trip, it might be worth it. If, you know, you're headed to Florida for a couple of days, probably travel insurance is not going to be worth the cost.
21: Right. Probably not to Florida, but if you're going to St. Martin, Aruba, Bermuda, where the hurricanes tend to start from June to September, you really got to think about that because it does pay for the airline, the resort, things of that nature to hopefully get you whole again.
20: Like you want to spend more when you're going on vacation, but sometimes it's a good idea. It's a tough insurance to buy.
21: Yes, it is.
20: Well, let's talk about something good because I'm thinking people know this, but maybe not. If you are renting a car as you're traveling, now that car is something that would be covered under your car insurance.
21: Yes, so the personal liability would follow you or your family as you rent a car throughout, you know, the United States. You know, probably got to be careful if you're in another country. You probably want to purchase the insurance there, but your liability covers your family when you rent a car at Disney or wherever you're going for the family vacation this year. The one thing you got to be cognizant about is I assume most people have comp and collision deductibles, but check, review your auto policy before you go. Maybe talk to your agent. If this is something we do, do we need to buy the auto insurance, at least on comp and collision, if you hit something, right? Things of that nature. But the liability will flow with you, with your personal policy.
20: And that's something that if you don't know, they're not going to say, hey, do you have personal car insurance? Because it'll cover. I mean, they're just going to say, hey, do you want insurance?
21: Right. So that really is the box.
20: Right. It is good something to ask them to know and to know what you have.
21: Yes. Yeah. And you know, it's important to bring probably your ID card, your personal auto ID card, just to show proof of insurance, not only your license, but it shows you the carrier on there and things of that nature that most of us put in that glove compartment, right, Amy? The registration and the insurance card.
20: And so you should make copies of that if you are traveling and using a rental car, then at least if something happens, you would know that?
21: Correct. Correct. But you wouldn't need the registration, just the ID card.
20: Uh-huh. All right.
21: If you needed it.
20: Well, we're on that roll with just, God forbid, car accidents. You know, make sure that you do have all that valid information with you all the time. But what else should people be aware of if they are involved in a car accident? Or what's the first couple of things that they should do?
21: And this isn't really regarding a rental. We're kind of off that subject now. This is any type of car accident or auto incident for the 12 months out there. Let's just leave it at that. It's so important to move to the side, right? Make sure everybody's okay. Call the police. You want to have a police report. There's actually an accident investigation type of report where they get information about the other party, his or her, obviously the name, the driver's license, things of that nature. If you're out in the remote area and, you know, it just can't happen, you take pictures of everything, right? You take pictures of everything. You don't admit guilt or innocence. You just answer the questions as you work through it. Get his or her insurance so you can work and understand when you have to call it in to your carrier whenever you do it. Document at the scene, right? Take a photo. If you got hit in the, you know, the front, the back, take a photo, take a picture of the other vehicle, things of that nature. You don't need to take a picture of that person. Just take a picture of the vehicle and it would work out. And then it's timely to call the insurance. It's so timely because the longer we wait, Amy, could be the more it costs. Okay. And a lot of people call us, hey, this happened. What do we do? Let's call it into the carrier. You'll have plenty of time to get your estimate on the vehicle, but just everyone's got to stay calm. That's why you have insurance, and eventually that car will be restored to where it was pre-accident.
20: Yeah, you said something really important right at the beginning of starting to talk about this, and you said, you know, move over to the side, which may sound simple, but let's say you were not at fault, hopefully, and you want to show that you were in a correct position and someone else was in the wrong. That should be something that's documented before the vehicles are moved, one would think, right? And then kind of take a few pictures, move over to the side. Like, you don't have to wait until the police get there, but just make sure that you document it before anything changes.
21: Correct. Because hopefully it's nothing serious, but there are major accidents, Amy. Airbags go off, everything deploys, two people, there's three cars. You get out of your car, you're in the middle of an intersection, right, on 92 or Genesee Street, wherever you are, your car may not be drivable, right? You've seen some accidents. So, yes, you got to get out, remain calm, take a picture before, you know, tow trucks come and all that other stuff. But just, you know, relax, understand your role, and just answer the questions to the best of your ability. And then call that into your carrier probably within 24 hours.
20: And it really is important, no matter what kind of crash, to call the police so that there's a police report.
21: Yes, yes, unless you're in a remote area where it takes for, you know, I don't know. But, you know, you have a lot of good information. Just get what happened, how did it happen, people's names, numbers, emails, and a copy of his or her insurance.
20: Seems like it's much easier now that we have cell phones with cameras, right? I mean, you've done insurance for so long, and it used to be like, okay, you got to document everything. I mean, now at least you can say, this was the damage that was done today. This is the license plate of, you know what I mean? I just feel like that it must be easier on the insurance agency end to kind of get what you need.
21: And the carriers, they're uploading these photos right to the adjuster who sits in, I don't know, Buffalo, Richmond, Virginia, and they're looking at the damage of the vehicle immediately with this stuff. So technology is becoming obviously bigger and bigger. Artificial intelligence, you're sick of hearing that, but, you know, that's in our business. So it's a lot of good things to make it proactive, get the claim paid, and try to save as much money as you can. Then you got the other piece when you go to get your car fixed at a collision repair center. You know, the delays there, remember, with parts and things, but most people do a great job, and you could have rental reimbursement for the accident. That's another piece. Look at your situation. If you do get in an accident, rental reimbursement is an option for all consumers out there.
20: Something, though, that you have to purchase when you're buying your insurance
21: Correct.
20: Policy.
21: You know, either $30 or $50 a day.
20: Okay.
21: Like 30 days.
20: So I mean, that's just also something, yeah. Look at that when it comes to whatever you're going to get, should you be in a crash
21: Correct.
20: Beforehand. And before I let you go, Joe, let's talk about, I mean, people are hopefully having a little time off this summer, leaving their houses, you know, all that kind of stuff. What's some advice for you regarding just making sure that you're doing the right thing should your house be empty for a while?
21: Well, we talked enough about the auto. A lot of people had to camp for 2 weeks, had to camp on the weekend, or take an extended vacation. Like we say in the winter, check that sump pump, right? Check that sump pump, make sure it's got a power backup, it's new batteries, things of that nature, because we don't want it, but we're going to have those major excess rain, thunder, storms that dump 3 inches an hour sometimes. But we want to make sure we have the proper coverage if you have a finished basement, things of that nature. Again, most policies exclude flood. Know if you're near a pond, a river, or things of that nature, a lake that, you know, you may want to look to flood insurance, but most homeowners policies do exclude flood. Other than that, you know, take care of the, you know, you may have a pool, right? You got to make sure if it rains and you're gone for 2 weeks, we have a pool and it rained. I didn't look back there. This was years ago. Water was to the top. I mean, could have came over and cascaded over, but just know your surroundings from that standpoint. We talked about you boats, jet skis, RVs, motorcycles, making sure you've checked the liability on those. We talked about it last month as you put all those toys in the water or up at camp. If you keep cars out, make sure they're locked, right? I mean, there's so many things that can happen during the summer. So just kind of manage it. Think some things proactively as you move through the summer and take your trips. And it's a fun time of the year, but you want to come back to everything the way it was.
20: It's interesting because you would think that winter would be, I don't know, the most hazardous season just because we have to watch so much for snow and ice. And yet this time of year, it seems like a lot more too because of flooding or a second house or different toys that are out and about. So really, insurance never sleeps. I guess that's the moral of the story, am I right?
21: It never sleeps, Amy. We're in your corner 24/7.
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23: Let's go. Hello there, friends. Guess what? It's officially summer. It begins when summer solstice. This is like an Al Roker thing. You know, I work at the Today Show, so I know my meteorological facts. And he says it's this weekend. So summer's here, everybody. Let's start to act like it. 30 of your favorite songs all across North America have been compiled, and we're going to start playing them back for you. Also, toss in a couple fun requests and throwbacks, and you never know what little jewels will pop in over the next 3 hours. So sit back, relax, and enjoy. I'm Carson Daly. Always a pleasure to be here. We got a good list. Let's open it up. All right, we're going to kick things off with Monsta X, just like we did last week. Number 30 is Heal.
24: Dancing on the tightrope, trying to keep my eyes closed. I don't want to hurt again.

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them get bitter. The Triple D, it's a Daily Download debut. That was my pick of the week just last weekend, and our buddy Megan Trainor wasted no time to make it into the top 30. Lands right here, debuting at number 29 with some new music today called Shimmer. So good for M-Train. All right, we're off to a great start. I'm Carson. Noah Kahan is up next. He's been slipping in the wrong direction with his title track, The Great Divide. Last week it was 27, and now it falls another spot, number 28. I can't.

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1: Carson's Pick of the Week.
2: I'm Carson Daly. This one's from Martin Garrix and Ed Sheeran. It was my coming soon prediction last weekend, although it hasn't officially landed in the top 30. This is one of those songs we're going to play in our feature here. We're going to make it our Pick of the Week. But I sort of selfishly would like to hear it again because I love the pairing of Martin Garrix with Ed Sheeran. So it's called Repeat It. And yes, it is our Pick of the Week.

It's time to have some fun. Malcolm Todd's new album, Do That Again's out. He also announced a North American tour. It's going to kick off September 2nd down in Texas, and that'll wrap up in L.A. in October. This debuted last weekend at number 29, and Mr. Todd has moved up a couple of spots already with Earrings on the Daily Download.

Carson stays put at number 26 with Lush Life. I'm Carson Daly. Daily Download is what this is. The top 30 songs in North America will keep it rolling right along with Pitbull and Lil Jon. Damn, I Love Miami. Falling big this week from 18, loses 7.

0: I feel like I've played like 6 Zara Larsson songs already. Well, there she is again. This time Tyla jumped in to help her out. She did it again. Is up a spot this week to number 24 on the Daily Download. Tyla, by the way, going to be stopping by my other job at the Today Show on July 24th as we have launched our summer concert series on our plaza. In fact, we just had Niall Horan on last week and he was great. His new album is really, really good if you like Niall. But we're looking forward to having Tyla on at the end of July. I'm Carson Daly. It's that time of the show where we try and predict what song's going to be coming soon to the Daily Download Top 30. Our track record's pretty good, so let's see what we have for you today.
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0: Oh, by the way, speaking of Niall, who, as I mentioned, was on the Today Show recently, he has an awesome song. It's the first track off his new record. It's called Tastes So Good, and I think it's coming soon to the Daily Download. So shout out to my buddy Niall. Can't wait to get him back out on the golf course again. When we were shooting The Voice in L.A., and Niall and I got a chance to play some golf. There's a really nice golf course right across where we shoot The Voice in Universal City out in California, so that was a lot of fun. Here's Tastes

Tastes So Good from Niall Horan, who's got an awesome band working on a huge tour. It'd be like all over the map. There's like no place he's not covering on the globe soon, so we'll have more info on that. But Tastes So Good is the track that we think is coming soon to the Daily Download. 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

0: Bella Kay stays at number 23 with I Love It, I Love It, I Love It. It's the Daily Download, top 30 songs. I'm your host, Carson Daly. Here's Jason Derulo, who's stepping into a more mature phase that he calls the Jason 2.0 era.
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0: talk about?
1: Madonna and Sabrina Carpenter. Number 21, just outside our top 20 there. Not bad with Bring Your Love. That's right where it was last week. All right, so we're off to a rip-roaring start, everybody. We got some new stuff in there, some debuts, and now it's time for your top 20. We'll reorganize over here and come right back with song number 20 on this week's Top 30, The Daily Download.
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1: I'm Carson Daly with the song that was number one on this very weekend back in 2023. We're going to go back a couple years. Ed Sheeran, Eyes Closed, is our former number one today on the Daily Download.

Ed Sheeran's North American tour kicked off last Saturday. He's in Nashville this weekend, then wraps up June with shows in Milwaukee and Chicago. Number one this very weekend, back a couple years ago, was that one, Eyes Closed from Ed Sheeran, our former number one. Hey, what's up? Carson Daly, happy summer. Let's get into it now. If you're just joining us, our top 20. These are all the big songs in North America. We'll kick things off here with another Triple D. Again, if you're new to the program, that's a daily download debut of brand new music. You know, watching Taylor Swift at that Knicks game made me think that if that rumor's true, there's a rumor going around that she might want to get married inside Madison Square Garden, which I think I initially thought was ridiculous. And now after thinking about it, it sort of makes some sense because her and Travis could do whatever they want inside of MSG. They play hockey in there in the morning and basketball at night. Like, you can do a lot in there. It could still be beautiful. It holds seats for as many people as she wants. I'm assuming it's a rather large wedding list. They can fully control the security because they do it for, you know, games and performances and concerts and stuff. It's actually not a crazy idea. Meanwhile, her I Knew It, I Knew You from the Toy Story 5 soundtrack has entered the charts and has been very popular. It's on ours now, officially at number 20.

0: Gracie Abrams. She was our biggest mover last week with that one, Hit the Wall. It stays on the move up 5 more spots to number 19 this week. Congrats to Gracie. By the way, her new album, Daughter from Hell, is going to be out July 17th. And her 64-day global arena tour is going to feature multiple nights in a lot of cities. That gets kicked off in December. In fact, that's December 2nd in Denver. I'm Carson Daly with top 18 songs are coming up. We got Ariana, Justin Bieber, Sabrina, my buddy Teddy Swims, and a lot more. Oh, we're going to get to your trending top five. The little countdown show, the TT5. In the big countdown show, we'll get to that. Coming up on the Daily Download.
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1: That's Sabrina Carpenter again, moves into spot number 18 with House Tour up a couple of spots. I'm Carson Daly. Daily Download Top 30 Countdown here. Summer is official this weekend due to summer solstice, so let's start to get excited. Oh, I love Teddy Swims. What a great guy. And what an amazing voice. Love it. So happy to see these up a couple of spots this week, too, with this one. In fact, just turn up your radio a little bit, because this one needs just a little extra volume. Here's Mr. Know-It-All, now at number 17 on the Daily Download.

0: That's Dominic Fike, who debuted a new song called AI at the Governor's Ball that I was at recently in New York City. That's a fun concert. Security was crazy. And I've been to the White House. It rivals arriving at the White House and going inside. It was crazy getting into Gov Ball. Anyway, it was awesome. Dominic Fike debuted the song. And it's not like AI, like artificial intelligence. It's AI for Allen Iverson, who's a basketball player. But anyway, check it out. I think it's a good summer jam. But that was Baby Doll from Dominic Fike. That was number 16. I'm Carson Daly, and it's time for our mini countdown, everybody. These are the top trending songs of the week. They're in their own little special place that we call the TT5.
1: Here's what's trending.
0: Ariana Grande is fifth. Tame Impala and Jenny are fourth.
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0: Pink Pantheress and Zara Larsson are third. Swift song from Toy Story 5 is runner-up.

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1: And the TT5 number one song this week goes to Stella Lefty again. This has been literally everywhere. Good for her. 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
2: On a

Yeah, man, that song's everywhere. And so, Stella, love to see it. Now's the time to strike while the iron is hot, Stella. Get on it. You're only 24 years old, and you've got a huge hit song on your hand. This is the time. Love it. Her EP, by the way, is called Is This Heaven? Boston is the number one trending track again here on the Daily Downloads TT5. 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That wraps up our mini trending countdown for the week. Back to the big list we go, this week's top 30. And Justin Bieber will pick things up here as we kick off our

0: Well, if you listen to this program, you know, I don't like to get into people's personal business. You know, people have gotten into my personal business at a point in my career, and it's not fun to hear about yourself. So I make a point of not doing it to people, but it is all over everybody's feeds, and you guys are posting all about it, that Ariana is single again, and was for the most of the writing and recording process of the album Petal. That should make for some interesting songs. Let's leave it at that. Ariana Grande leaps half the countdown with Hate That I Made You Love Me, from debuting at 28 last week to all the way at 14 today. That's a whopping 14 spot jump. That's half the countdown. Yes, it is our biggest mover of the week. 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I'm Carson Daly. Speaking of FIFA, congratulations to Team USA, who got that really important win at SoFi Stadium in LA. They beat Paraguay, which was absolutely awesome. They said they played almost a near-perfect game and was just a lot of fun to watch. So, and a lot of people have soccer fever, as FIFA is in North America, so we're excited for Team USA. I'm Carson Daly. We've got 13 songs to get to in our quest to get to number one. We're going to hear from Ella Langley, Sienna Spyro, also One Republic, and a lot more. 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

There's One Republic's Need Your Love, and that'll wrap up the week at number 13 for Ryan Tedder and the guys. And now we're getting closer to our top 10. I'm Carson Daly. Thanks for being here. Ella Langley is everywhere, and she says that the line, "She's from Texas, I can tell," actually came from Miranda Lambert after the two saw a kangaroo. And from that, the idea for the song was born. Interesting. She was in Texas. It is number 12 on the Daily Download this week.

0: Sienna Spiral's going to stay at number 11, just outside our top 10 with Die on This Hill. She's got other songs. She's got a nice little up-tempo song I saw a video for. We'll see if we can get that one on the countdown. I'm Carson Daly, and the best of the week is on the way, including Harry Styles, Bruno Mars, Alex Warren, and more coming up. Top 10 is loaded next on The Daily Download.
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5: Counting down the 30 days.

Bruno Mars tour is going so well that he recently added about 30 new dates. Most are in Europe, and there's a couple added North American dates in San Francisco and Vancouver. I Just Might drops 3 this week, falls back to number 10. Carson with you. Daily download officially into the top 10. And Alex Warren, who we just announced is going to be our last artist in August on the Today Show summer concert series. We're really excited about Alex kind of closing the deal for us. Meanwhile, Wild Child is going to be out August 28th. So perfect for the new release of that. Here's Fever Dream, up one spot this week from 10 last week to 9 on the

0: Styles and his fiancée Zoe Kravitz got matching tattoos that read, "Let it rip." American Girls from Harry moves up to number 8. It's Carson Daly with more on the way as we get closer to number 1. Couple songs from Zara Larsson, another Bruno song, Pink Panthers, Olivia Rodrigo. Plus, I got a perfect summer throwback from Demi Lovato. 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

0: back.
1: Carson Daly here, taking us back to the year 2015 with Demi Lovato. Although most of us think of summer starting around Memorial Day weekend, technically it begins with the summer solstice, and that is happening this weekend. So now that we're officially into summer, thought it'd be fun to play Cool for the Summer. Here's Demi Lovato, our throwback pick on the Daily Download.

Well, we read that Demi Lovato and her husband Jordan were recently celebrating their one-year wedding anniversary in Barcelona, Spain, so happy anniversary to them. And that was Demi's song from 2015, Cool for the Summer, since it is now, as we've learned, officially summer. That's it. Our throwback selection this weekend on the Daily Download. We hope you enjoyed that summer jam. All right, it's Carson Daly. Happy summer to you and yours. Forgive me if I sound a little under the weather. I'm nursing a little cold here, but that's not going to stop me from getting to number one. We're up to number seven now, where we find Tame Impala and Jenny. The remix to Dracula is on the radio.

0: drop dead.
1: Olivia Rodrigo, drop dead, number 6. And I was listening to a radio interview with her and learned that she is 60% deaf in her left ear, which is so interesting. If you happen to be speaking to her, you might want to get on her right side. It's like my dad. He used to always have to stay on the right side of him. But that's amazing. She's so musical and has that sort of hearing issue. Very impressive. New Olivia, all the young girls are listening to and talking about. And that was Drop Dead from Olivia at number 6. And it's Carson Daly with you on the Daily Download. So Bruno Mars is going to kick off the top 5 now with Risk It All. His 2nd song in our top 10 this week. That's what kind of baller Bruno is. For just the

0: is Zara Larsson's Midnight Sun, number four on the Daily Download. Zara's teamed up with True Religion and released a Y2K-inspired 12-piece collection that she calls the Zara Edit. So if you're a fashionista, you can check into all that. I wear the same black t-shirt every day. It's Carson Daly, Daily Download. Ooh, an extra song just for you because we're a little light on time. Enjoy.
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0: 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I'm nursing a little bit of what I thought was like allergies for a couple days now that it's, you know, summer and everything's in bloom. But I think it's just a little cold. Anyway, I'll live. Top 3 Songs are coming up next on the Daily Download. 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
2: Let's go! Welcome back, friends. Carson Daly with you. And here we are, 3 hours of radio, and it's all coming to a close with our top three. You know, there's been a lot of online speculation that Sombr and Taylor Swift are planning to collaborate. Recently, Taylor publicly mentioned that Sombr is one of her favorite current artists and was a massive fan, so I think that led a lot of people to believe they might work together. There's also a couple of photos of them together popping up recently at award shows and whatnot, so that would be a great collaboration if you ask me. Meanwhile, here's Sombr without Taylor, Homewrecker, number 3 on the Daily Download.

0: after getting kicked out of the number one spot last weekend. Olivia Dean stays in second. That was so easy to fall in love. It was our number one song for a while. But there is a new power track that is keeping it at bay, as they say. So no changes in the top three so far. We'll recap. Somber was at three. You heard Olivia Dean at two. And yep, it's pretty much exactly what you're thinking at number one. Let's make it official, however.
1: The Daily Download. Number one.
0: Pink Panthers and Zara Larsson. Number one again. Here's Stateside, the remix on The Daily Download. I'm

0: same.
1: Pink Panther and Zara Larsson, number one song in North America, the remix to Stateside. That's 2 weeks in a row. Congrats, ladies. Job well done. That's going to wrap up another edition of the Daily Download Top 30. Thank you guys so much for listening. Big shout out to this radio station for having us. Appreciate you. I'm Carson Daly. Have your good summer. As you've heard from me many times, summer is officially kicked off now, so go make it count, everybody. We'll be back next week to unveil a new list of the 30 biggest songs in North America, and we invite you to join us. 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

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I'm Jack Ryan, and I hope you're having a great weekend, man. 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
23: Sunshine today, highs in the mid-70s. Tonight, some increasing clouds, low 57. 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

family, and my son, I now know why he was covered in paint the other day. My wife made me a little tray saying Daddy's barbecue platter and had his handprint on it. Really cool gift. Fun to have Father's Day for the second time. Here's Tame Impala now with Jenny on 93Q.

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0: 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I'm Jack Ryan. 93Q's A Summer to Remember is getting even better. I need Olivia Dean. 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
14: Another gorgeous day in store. Sunshine, highs in the mid-70s. Tonight, increasing clouds, low 57. 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

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I need Olivia Dean. That's all I can say. Again, tomorrow morning, 7:20. Ted and Amy have got all the details. Man, I need 93Q. Looks like we're

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It's Jack Ryan with you on your Sunday. Hope you're having a great weekend. Another hour of all hit music continues now with Taylor.

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25: Gorgeous day, sunshine, highs in the mid-70s today. Tonight, increasing clouds, low down to 57. 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

0: Miley Cyrus, 93Q, coming up. Next 10 minutes, Sienna Spyro, Olivia Dean on the way, plus Eminem with a throwback. 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

0: 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It's Jack Ryan. 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

Well, this weekend, Hailee Steinfeld shared the name of her daughter that she recently had with Bills quarterback Josh Allen. Harper Hayes Allen, such a cute name, and shared a photo of her little hand. Oh, so cute. So happy for Hailee and Josh. Tame Impala now with Jenny on 93Q.

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13: Gorgeous day in store, sunshine, highs in the mid-70s. Tonight, increasing clouds, low 57. 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

Kendrick Lamar on 93Q coming up. We've got the latest from Noah Kahan. Also Pink Panthers with Zara Larsson. A throwback with Justin Timberlake too. But first, here's Somber. His breakout, Back to Friends on 93Q.

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gorgeous weekend here in Central New York. What a great day it was yesterday. More of that today. Hope you're enjoying it. Back into more of today's hit music with Olivia Rodrigo on 93Q. I know.

0: That was Gracie Abrams' Hit the Wall. 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
19: Sunshine today, highs in the mid-70s. Then tonight, some increasing clouds, low near 57. 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

0: Richmond on 93Q coming up. We've got the latest from Sienna Spyro. Also, Zara Larsson taking you back, too, with Justin Bieber. But first, it's Alex Morin on 93Q.
1: They say the holy water's watered down, and this town's lost its faith. 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Oh my, my, oh my, my love, I take one look at you, you're taking me.

0: 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I'm Jack Ryan, and the Summer to Remember continues on 93Q with I Need Olivia Dean. 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
1: Hello, America. 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

Well, I'm a few episodes behind on Love Island USA. Didn't plan that way. It's just been a very busy couple of days. So I don't have any spoilers that I'm going to give away because I don't know what they are, except for the fact that everyone is talking about Zach and Bryce's bromance. And yeah, I don't know what's going to happen there, but it is an interesting one to watch. Here's Harry Styles on 93Q. Right.

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It's Jack Ryan with you on your Sunday. Hope you're having a great weekend. 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Let's jump back into more of today's hit music with Huntrix, Golden.

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11: Sunshine today, highs in the mid 70s. Tonight, increasing clouds down to 57 for the low. 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

Summer to Remember continues on 93Q with I Need Olivia Dean. Want to know what that means? Tune in tomorrow, 7:20. Ted and Amy will fill you in on it, okay? Tomorrow morning, again, 7:20. I Need Olivia Dean. Ted and Amy on 93Q. It's Tame Impala now with Jenny.

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an amazing gift. I think this is going to become a pattern. 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I love it. Here's Bruno Mars on 93Q. For just a

0: 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I'm Jack Ryan, and this summer, Paper Mill Island in Baldwinsville comes alive with Island Takeover, brought to you by Davidson Ford of Clay. 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
1: Hey, I'm Jack Ryan, stepping out the door on your Sunday. I'm in for Joey all this week. Find me up on Instagram, On Air with Jack, and I'll talk to you tomorrow morning at 10. Coming up next, it's Zenetta. Enjoy the rest of your day with 93Q. And happy Father's Day. Here's Taylor. See ya.

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What's up? It's Annetta stepping in. Happy Sunday, fun day. Happy first day of summer and happy Father's Day. Appreciate you spending it here with us. We're going to kick things off today with new stuff from Teddy Swims, who just recently took over CMAC. 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
1: Tonight we are looking at mostly cloudy with some showers, low around 59. Tomorrow we are looking at a high of 71 with some showers and storms lingering. More hit music right now. 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

Weekend and Ariana Grande, and then the new one from Bruno Mars. I don't want to tell y'all what you're not going to want to miss out on. That's dropping on Netflix on August 20th. But first, Alex Warren with Beaver Dream, 93Q.

Bruno Mars, I Just Might, Netty 3Q. If you're a diehard fan of Outer Banks on Netflix, the fifth and final season will be dropping on Netflix on August 20th. Here's the deal. I didn't even watch the last episode of the last season because I knew what was going to happen. Olivia Dean, Netty 3Q.

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0: 93Q, the number one hit music station, creeping up in quick. Today's the first day of summer, so about a month out now. It's a Sunday fun day that you will not want to miss out on. July 19th, 10 Amy back at it with the 93Q Clam Bake. 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

0: Not that we're trying to rush to the end of summer, but also the Great New York State Fair with their concert clues. I am here for it. All American Reject, Sean DePaul. You've got Ashanti. You've got Flo Rida. You've got Scotty McCreery, Tori Kelly, Jesse McCartney. Let's go. Just recently announced on Labor Day, Wyclef Jean. It's Alex Warren with Ordinary 93Q.
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1: 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Taylor Swift and Travis Kelce did not get married just yet, and a lot of fans drove to Rhode Island thinking that was happening. It didn't. The Fate of Ophelia, 93Q.

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17: We are looking at mostly cloudy with some showers lingering, low around 59 tonight. Some possible showers and thunderstorms tomorrow, 71. 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

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Sabrina Carpenter, House Tour, 93Q.

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Biebs with Daisies, 93Q, the number one hit music station. It's been an amazing week at home once again for your Syracuse Mets with jersey giveaways and the Great New York State Fair night last night. And today was Father's Day with Kids Eat Free and another jersey giveaway for Alzheimer's Awareness. They're not going to be home this week, but also it's going to be amazing once again when they're back home on 4th of July week.

your Sunday Funday here with us. Happy first day of summer. Happy Father's Day. Zanetta hanging out with you until 9. It is new stuff from One Republic right now. Check it out. It's called Need Your Love. 93Q, the number one hit music station.

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1: 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I know it wasn't easy for the people around me all the time, and so it's an acknowledgement of that fact.

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18: This weather lately has been either really warm and really nice or really warm and some crazy storms. Tonight we are looking at mostly cloudy with some showers late, low around 59. Tomorrow 71, showers and storms possible, high around 71. 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

Hit me up on our 93Q text line or our socials. Let me know, are you excited? Because today is the first day of summer. Are you going out and about hiking, camping? What trips do you have planned for this summer? Maybe you're just excited to hit up a bunch of concerts because this summer is the most epic yet. Bruno Mars, I Just Might, 93Q.

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What is one thing that you feel like you have meant to do so many times here in the Cuse area that you have not, even though you've lived here possibly your whole life? Just a few weeks ago, my brother, his girlfriend, and my husband and I all went kayaking at Green Lakes. Why did it take me my whole life? It was amazing. Olivia Rodrigo, Drop Dead, 93Q.

93Q, the number one hit music station. Hey, it's another happy Sunday fun day. Happy Father's Day to all you dads out there, or anyone that's a father figure in a child's life that's really made an impact. Hopefully you got even a card, a text, a call, some sort of recognition today. You deserve it. It's also the first day of summer. Let's celebrate. Harry Styles, American Girls, is on 93Q.

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are very lucky to have the Great New York State Fair right here in the Cuse every single year, and now it has been voted as the most affordable state fair in the country. Now, we're not trying to rush to the end of the summer at all, but also the All-American Rejects, Sean Paul, Flo Rida, just recently announced why Clef is going to be there for free with your fair admission. 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

There's been a ton of rumors all over social media, and a lot of people even traveled because they are such diehard fans to Rhode Island to see if Taylor Swift and Travis Kelce were getting married. No, not yet. We're still thinking 4th of July weekend.

0: 93Q, the number one hit music station. Here's the deal. 93Q's A Summer to Remember is in full effect. I need Olivia Dean. Details tomorrow morning, Monday, 7:20 with Ted and Amy. Could you go see Olivia Dean? You don't know. We'll have all the info tomorrow with 93Q. In a
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This weekend is the weekend to make a comeback to the movie theater. If you have not been in many, many years like me, it doesn't matter how old you are, Toy Story is a classic. Toy Story 5 is officially in theaters. Did you go? Did you get some awesome snacks, popcorns, and drinks? Hit me up and let me know what you thought of it. Teddy Swims, fresh off his show at CMAC, Mr. Know-It-All, 93Q.

With today being the first official day of summer 2026, a lot of us don't plan to be inside too much, but also there are those rainy days where we feel like we want to be lazy and watch our shows. Recently, I've been watching the new season 2 of Four Seasons, but also recently announced Outer Banks season 5 drops on August 20th.

0: 93Q, the number one hit music station, the Island Takeover on Paper Mill Island is all summer long. 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

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Thankfully, tomorrow I'm heading out to Lake George for a few days, and I cannot wait. Bella Kay, 93Q.